I like it when you take control, even if you know that you don't want me. I'll let you play the

0: grabbed the bear by the throat, looked him right in the eyes, and I said, "Bear, you have till the count of zero to put some pants on and apologize to the president." And that's the story of how I was elected to the parliament.
1: Dance.

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1: I'm kind of scared. I'm thinking of moving to Texas.
0: In entertainment news, Borgore announced the release of his new album, New Gore Order.
1: He also announced to be main support for Kim Jong-un in EDC North Korea. And I'm asking myself, Shannon, who the f*** cares?